1047 WIOT. Chad's eyes in a new Spider-Man movie, now officially the highest grossing film of the year. On Tuesday this week, it made $42 million. Did people call off work to go see that on Tuesday? Wow. So yeah, total worldwide, $1.1 billion.

This is Toledo's Rock, 104.7 WIOT. Chad Tyson, Green Day, officially launched Green Day TV over on their YouTube channel today. So if you're bored tonight, there you go. Keeping the rock roll right now as we're back into things. Got some audio slave, by the way, after the Scorpions.

1047 WIOT. Chad Tyson, Nikki Sixx says Motley Crue plays 100% live. That's a quote that obviously has sparked some conversation on the socials. Thanks for hanging out tonight. I've seen him on Return to Carnival of Sins. It was awesome, man. If you want to go have fun at a rock show, go see the concert, man. You'll have a blast if you're a Motley Crue fan.

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Thanks for hanging out tonight. Back into things. Bush Glycerine.

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0: 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Chad Tyson, Joe, Jet Rock, and thanks tonight. Well wishes going out her way. Her socials had an update on recent injury and for some surgery. She's undergone orthopedic surgery on a fractured vertebrae and started the healing process. I guess she's had to cancel some shows. It's here, Costa Mesa, September 5th, and Louisville, September 24th. It says here she hates to disappoint fans, but she's taking his time to focus on physical therapy and healing and looking forward to delivering tremendous concerts for many years to come. So lots of well wishes going out to Joan Jett. That's the way while she recovers from that fractured vertebrae there. Wow. On the way, more rock tonight. Sublime coming up. We'll get us some Tom Petty.
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Chad Tyson, what if Sublime did the weather on TV? You can actually go see what that would look like because this past weekend they kind of crashed the KTLA weather segment on TV. Video's over online for you to check it out tonight. It's really funny stuff. Santa Riz, we're back to the Shut Up Rock right now.

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94.7 WIOT, Chad Tyson, some rock and roll real estate news for you guys here on the show tonight. If you ever wanted to live in a Chili Peppers house, Flea has dropped the price of his Malibu home from the original $8.5 million asking price down to $7.9 million. That was March this year when he originally put it up for sale, so yeah. Price drop, it's Californication.

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Chad Tyson's our homie from the Cranberries as we're back to the Shut Up Rock tonight here on the air and everywhere on iHeartRadio. Thanks for hanging out. James hit me up over on X for some audio slave tonight, so keep it here, man. Thanks for checking in. One from them on the way after Bon Jovi. Love it out of prayer, rocking.

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0: Lido's Rock, 104.7 WIOT. Jan Tyson, Stone Temple Pilots, Big Empty. I got some Pearl Jam coming up here before the top of the hour. We're talking about their original drummer last night on the show, because I got a crazy theory. Dave Cruzan signed on for Sounds of Seattle Rock Camp, which is coming up in December of this year. And also, he did a Drumeo video talking about how he did his part on Even Flow. It's over on YouTube for you to check it out tonight. My crazy theory is he's going to be their new drummer. Bringing him back. Like I said last night, though, I could be wrong. I probably am, but I can also be right. So we'll see. We're not going to find out until next month when Pearl Jam plays on Haunted Fest. But should be soon, man. What about actually less than 2 months out? Coming up, more rock. Like I said, Pearl Jam on the way. We'll get some R.E.M. tonight as well.
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1: It's an interesting anomaly, this thing we call Shinedown. You know, we don't get a lot of awards. We're not talked about that much in certain media groups. And that's totally fine because our merit is not on awards. Our goal is to inspire people and push them to greater heights and help them achieve the self-confidence that they need to live their life. 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We love the journey, man.
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2: 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Chad Tyson, Guaranteed Human, and back to the Shut Up Rock tonight here on the air and everywhere on iHeartRadio. Thanks for hanging out, guys. R.E.M. gets another long set started right now. The one I

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Chad Tyson, Adrian Vandenberg had to cancel all the dates on his My White Snake Year store, which was supposed to start this week. He's been dealing with a pretty bad bacterial infection. The doctor said he needs to take some time for a full recovery. So thoughts and well wishes out his way. He did say he's going to reschedule all those dates.

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Chad Tyson, Scorpions, as we're back to the Shut Up Rock tonight here on the air and everywhere on iHeartRadio. Keeping things rolling right now. Live. I'm throwing copper. Lady Crashes.

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Chad Tyson. We got Breaking Benjamin and Chevelle. Tickets up for grabs. That show going down September 13th at Pine Knob. 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

0: 104.7 WIOT, Chad Tyson, Ozzy rocking things tonight. Thanks for hanging out. Back to school on the horizon. I know a lot of back to school shopping probably going to be happening this weekend out and about. 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So keep an ear out. And also, heads up, thank a teacher back for the start of the school year, powered by Donors Choose. That's an awesome program where nominated teachers have a chance at winning $5,000 for classroom supplies and resources. 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They might win.
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7: 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So we work, man.
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WIOT, Chad Tyson. That is pretty much going to wrap things up for the show tonight. Thanks for hanging out. I'll talk to you back here tomorrow night around 7 for a finally Friday edition of the show. Get you into the weekend full swing. I'll leave you with Metallica tonight, is Wherever I May Roam. Stacey's up next.

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1: Thanks for hanging out. It's Stacy with you on your Friday. Unless you want to hang on to Thursday, you goofball. Welcome. Welcome Friday. 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
1: Rush, perhaps doing a Sphere residency. 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I mean, they're already looking at into 2027 at this point. If they do, that'll be after their 50-something tour and maybe close to 20 dates.

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1: Shoplifting is up. Okay. Yes, more Americans report shoplifting as inflation climbs. 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
1: Motley Crue tour underway with the boys of Tesla on the bill and Extreme, Nuno Betancourt and his good hair.
2: 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Measure these things by your grace.

0: WIOT. Thanks for hanging out. It's Stacy with you. And in theaters, if you're going to go catch a flick, you know, Toy Story 5, crushing it at the box office. It's the movie for the year for kids. Moana, the live action, and then that Minions and Monsters, and some for the kids. But you have new one, Ice Cream Man, which is some horror flick, Super Troopers 3, Spider-Man Brand New Day in its second week, and The Odyssey, of course, still doing really well.
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1: Thanks for hanging out. It's Stacy. Now, Green Day, they have a new video for their single, I'm Never Gonna R.I.P., from their Nimrods soundtrack. So Nimrods, the movie coming out.

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1: It's Stacy, and one of my favorite SNL skits, Crisis of Conformity. Bill Hader, Ashton Kutcher, Fred Armisen, Dave Grohl, all in a band together. They reunite at a daughter's wedding, and they play their song Fistfight in the Parking Lot. Worth seeking out from 2010. It's floating around on YouTube.

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1: 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It's probably not something you think about. Or maybe you don't even want to think about it. According to Forbes, it's Joe Rogan, coming in at about $82 million.

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1: Thanks for hanging out. It's Stacey with you and Metallica in attendance. Freshly cut hair for Alice in Chains' MTV Unplugged. It was recorded on April 11th, 1996. It was over 30 years ago now. But the 30th anniversary live album, MTV Unplugged, can be released as a reissue CD and vinyl. You might want

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1: Thanks for hanging out. It's Stacy with you. And if you've got kids, you want to go see a movie, Toy Story 5, finally saw it. Took our now 5-year-old. It's all right. You know, in context of the others, it's just as good. Moana live action, which is doing all right in theaters, and Minions and Monsters. Those are for the kids. Don't mix any of those up with the following. Ice Cream Man. It's a horror movie. Super Troopers 3. Not for the kids. And One Night Only, some rom-com with a racy trailer. But Spider-Man Brand New Day, depending on the age of the kids. I know that's doing really well in theaters.
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1: Spider-Man Brand New Day. 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Surpassing Avengers Endgame, who had that spot for quite a while. 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
1: It's Stacy. Thanks for hanging out. So in theaters, you know, Spider-Man Brand New Day just crushed it in its opening weekend, breaking records that were held by Marvel in the first place. But Tom Holland is that Spider-Man. I think he's the winner. He's also in The Odyssey, which has been out for quite a few weeks now. If you have a chance to see it in IMAX, I know that's its intention. Toy Story 5, still in theaters. I mean, select theaters at this point, as it's on its way out, I'm sure. But finally saw that with our five-year-old. Plenty of movies to choose from if you want to go get to Flick.
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16: It's the Bob and Tom Show. We're live from the O'Reilly Auto Parts Studios. There are things cooking in the green room here. Wild things. That I got a whiff of, and I'm nervous.
17: Yeah, you should be.
16: There's Jess Hooker at the news desk.
17: Hello.
16: She's the one whipping up all the goodness. There's Pat Godwin.
18: Hey.
16: Whipping up all the terrific music.
18: Thank you.
16: And clever asides.
18: Oh.
16: There's Willie G.
18: Hey, man.
16: Whipping up sparts today.
18: Yeah, whipping up sports.
16: And also some clever asides.
18: Thank you.
16: There's Ace Cosby.
19: Whipping up an appetite.
16: I am uncomfortable using the phrase whipping when talking to you. I am Josh Arnold. And there's Tom, who is now equally as uncomfortable.
0: Oh, yeah. I had to order blackened chicken, and I'd like it just well, right there in the grill. We mentioned this funny story. This is a good story about a collision, if you will, on the freeway. Nobody's hurt.
17: Okay.
0: None of the people were hurt. None of the animals were hurt. I'm sure it probably slowed down a few lives that day. Some things, but not a horrific story, as often are highway sorts of things.
16: Yeah, they can get
17: right?
16: bad.
0: Yeah, I have no need to go into one of those.
17: Okay.
16: No.
0: But historically on this program, we try to steer away from the horrifying collisions and stick with the ones where there are spills on the road that are kind of fun.
17: Mm-hmm.
0: You know, they'll be, we've had spills with bees.
16: Yeah.
0: And spills with beer all over the highway.
16: But the one we have today isn't so bad.
0: Oh, nice. This is a sheep that were knocked out of a truck. The sheep are all okay, by the way. It involved a semi-tractor trailer, and a truck with 18 sheep. And the animals are seen in this photograph walking down the freeway, and they are staying in their lane.
17: They are.
0: They're not in their, they're in the lane one over, and as Willie pointed out, double line.
16: Yeah, oh yeah.
0: They can't cross it, but they are in a perfect line. So I guess that's a sheep thing. Do they do that all the time?
16: They must.
0: That must be their thing. And I like the fact that there are two lanes over there, cars just driving by.
16: Yeah. Pretty adorable. If you were in a traffic jam and then you got to the end of it and that's what was at the end, I would hope you would go, all right, this all ended good.
0: Yeah. Honey, cancel the lamb chops for tonight.
16: Do you think they were on the way to one of the many fairs happening around?
6: I'll bet.
17: It's possible, yeah.
16: They could be famous.
17: They could be.
16: If they show up at a fair and there's a sign saying, we are the highway sheep.
0: Oh, yeah. We were on WRTV last night. I hope you got a chance to see it. But I mentioned this earlier. Pat, in the past, you have pretty much taken every one of these truck spills, whether it's a soda pop or a beer truck or a truck full of bees.
6: Pigs we've had. But, I mean, you just handed me this just a little bit ago. So this is, we may have to wait till Monday to have a sheep on the highway. And I normally go with, like, Ventura Highway, something simple. You give me 20 minutes, I could do a Ventura Highway.
0: But what do you have in mind?
6: You may have missed a spill from last week, if you want to hear that, because you're on vacation.
0: Oh, what spilled last week?
6: We had pickles. I did a pickles on the highway.
0: Pickles on the highway?
6: Yeah. But I took a different route.
0: Oh, okay.
6: Speaking of highway.
16: Pickles on the highway sounds like a Tom Waits song about a hitchhiking clown.
19: I was working one day on 574.
0: Yeah.
19: Pickles the clown had to leave town. He was so sad and lonely. Looking a little homely. Oh, Pickles the clown. He needed a liver.
16: Yes.
19: Drinking all day from all that drinking.
6: So we had pickles on the highway, and I wanted to do a Pat Godwin tribute. So I took this a different way. Pickle spill, trucker pickle spill. Pickles on the highway, pickles there still. Pickle spill, trucker pickle spill. Gherkins, butter, spears, and dill.

0: moment. I mean, all I'd ever asked for, I didn't know as a young kid. All I kept saying was, I just want to get my foot in the door. And once I got my foot in the door, I knew it would be all over. At least I had hopes. And we made it happen. And the rest is history.
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I'm Teresa. Welcome to Friday. 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

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This hour, I've got everything from Born in the USA to some good Queen, some Foo Fighters. Plus, you already know you're winning money every hour, but I got to talk about the big contest next week. Give me four songs. I'll fill you in. And

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It's Teresa giving you a big win right now. I got a 4-pack of tickets to the Toledo Zoo. All you got to do is open up that iHeart app right now, free on your phone, with us pulled up and on.

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1: 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And, man, I hope you get one of these trips.
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1: Let's get back to it. I do have some Poison. Every Rose Has Its Thorn coming up after Nirvana right here. Then, of course, after the top of the hour, another $1,000 going in your pocket.

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1: This hour, Zeppelin, Green Day, Motley Crue. I will get you caught up on all the Green Day. The We Three are just having an extravaganza of a month. In two songs, I'll catch you up on that, but after this.

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1: Let me slide in for 1 second. I want to give some love to Gregory Miller. Greg, thank you. Can I call you Greg? Thank you for letting me hear your voice on that talkback mic, and thank you for rocking with me. You're awesome. 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
1: Okay, my friends, happy Friday. I'm Teresa, a.k.a. Teresa Rockface, doing my job, rocking your face. Guns N' Roses is here. We'll do some Bush. I got Twisted Sister before I get out of this hour. And then next, you're winning $1,000. Yeah, just after the top of the hour. I mean, money is coming.

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1: Let me start this hour by saying, Weezer, we get that gold album at the end of the month. 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
1: What's happening, fellow sports fans? It's Andy West. Let's look back on this day in sports history, August 7th. We'll start today in 1999. Wade Boggs, playing for the Tampa Bay Devil Rays, hits a home run off Indians pitcher Chris Haney to give him 3,000 hits for his career. It was the first time a player hit a home run for his 3,000th hit and was the first notable moment in the early history of the Devil Rays. Boggs would be inducted into the Hall of Fame in 2005. Sticking with Hall of Famers, today in 2004, Greg Maddux becomes the 22nd pitcher in Major League history to reach 300 victories, leading the Chicago Cubs to an 8-4 victory over the San Francisco Giants. And today in 2016, Manny Machado becomes only the second player in Major League history to homer in the first, second, and third innings, driving in a career-high 7 runs in a 10-2 victory over the Chicago White Sox.
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2: 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It's time to get back to rock on this amazing Friday because you and I are together. 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
1: Welcome to Friday. You guys ready to win some money? I'm Teresa. Let's go. Let's do it. Temple of the Dog hunger strike. Make this loud thing. Get ready. That keyword's coming. You're going to plug it in, and I feel it. Today is your win. 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
1: Let me quickly guide you to my ex, because no clicks are needed for this, and it's playing in the feed. The new Robert Pattinson movie, it's called Primetime. He plays Chris Hansen to catch a predator. Now, the way this trailer is, this thing looks insanely awesome, like Oscar worthy. 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

0: 104.7 WIOT. I hope you're having a great Friday. I'm here just to get you all psyched and ready to win more money. Here's another one of our winners today. I mean, how good does it feel? Congrats.
1: Oh, great. Need it at this time.
0: How long has it taken?
1: I've been doing this for years now.
0: Years. Man, years, and on the very last day, you got a $1,000 win. That's poetic. Don't move. You guys, you got keywords through 5 o'clock today. Every keyword is shot at $1,000, which means you got another one right there. I see it.
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1: Okay, let me give it up for the Foo Fighters again. They've kicked off their tour, Queens of the Stone Age, opening up. So if you got tickets to go to a show, I'm sure it'll be worth every single penny. Speaking of pennies, after Phil Collins here, you're getting a keyword to win another $1,000. 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
1: It's been such a great week. Happy Friday, everyone. So much going on. You know, the number one thing I had written down here to remind you, well, because when the Sphere opened in Vegas, the Eagles were the band. They're the ones, they're the OGs. They started the whole trend to play in there, and they're still, they're never leaving. They've added more dates. So if you have not seen the Eagles in the Sphere, and you got a Vegas trip coming up, maybe the dates can jive. Eagles.com. They just released more dates because they apparently like it. So that's good.
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It's about that time, my friends, as I get you into Pearl Jam. 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
1: Okay, my friends, I'm Teresa. 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So don't forget that. 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
1: Looks like Poison, all the original members together in 2027 for a tour. 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

0: 1047 WIOT. There's a guy in the news. He was riding the Goliath roller coaster at Six Flags over Georgia. He got hit in the face with a shoe. That roller coaster was traveling 70 miles an hour. The best part, it was all caught on camera. I've got some of the audio.
1: Oh, my God. I got it. I got it. I caught the shoe. I got hit in the face and caught a shoe.
0: That guy was in an awfully good mood for getting hit in the face with a shoe. He was able to catch the shoe, and he returned it to the person who lost the shoe.
1: Whose shoe do I have?
0: And it sounds like that person was pretty excited to get their shoe back.
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1: You know, we're the perfect soundtrack as you cut out of work a little early on a Friday to start your weekend. I hope your weekend's amazing. Happy Friday, Tom Petty. Here's Mary Jane's Last Dance.

Toledo's Rock, 104.7 WIOT. There's a documentary about Rush drummer Neil Peart coming out. I've got all the details after Lenny Kravitz. They're next. Let's get into some Rush. Here's Limelight.

0: 104.7 WIOT. So I just played Rush a few moments ago. Rush drummer Neil Peart, he's being remembered in a new documentary. Neil Peart, No One's Disciple is the title. It's going to premiere on Canada's CBC network September 23rd, telling his life story. It's got interviews with his Rush bandmates, Geddy Lee, Alex Lifeson, but there's also rehearsal footage of them performing Rush songs with guest drummers Stuart Copeland from The Police, who was good friends with Neil Peart, Chad Smith from the Red Hot Chili Peppers, Danny Carey from the band Tool. No word on if and when the documentary will make its way to the United States. I sure hope it does. It probably will. Neil Peart died from brain cancer January 7th, 2020. He was only 67 years old. And Rush are bringing their 50-something tour home to Toronto. Four shows starting tonight at Scotiabank Arena.
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1: 1 week from today, Nimrods, the new Green Day movie, will be in theaters next Friday. Nimrods, the soundtrack is already out, so you can check it out if you're a Green Day fan. There is a new Green Day song on there and some of the songs you know and love, live performances.

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1: They say you learn something new every day. The Lord of the Rings trilogy, those are great movies, right? Well, apparently, originally, the Beatles were in talks to star in a Lord of the Rings movie. 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
1: 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You'll have one final chance at $1,000 gas cash just in time for the weekend. 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
1: This is it, your final chance at $1,000 gas cash. 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It's coming up right after this from Nirvana. 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
1: There's a list of the most dangerous animals in each state. It's kind of interesting to see some of these. New York, for instance, the most dangerous animal other than people, mosquitoes. I was kind of surprised to see that. You know, places like Florida, Texas, Louisiana, alligators. And that makes sense. White-tailed deer are the most dangerous animal in Pennsylvania, Arkansas, Ohio, and West Virginia. They've got moose in Colorado, Maine, New Hampshire, and Vermont. I mean, you don't want to hit either of those animals with your car. But Alaska, you know, they've got moose, bears, all kinds of stuff in Alaska. Their most dangerous animal, dogs. Yeah, that was odd.
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Oh, you're staring down an entire weekend, driving home on a Friday. 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
1: The video game company Electronic Arts, you know, EA Sports. It's got Madden, bunch of racing games. It's now privately owned after the largest leverage buyout in history. There's a lot of money in video games. EA said that the $55 billion buyout had cleared all of the required regulatory hurdles, paving the way for the company and its new owners to wrap things up. This deal closed this past Tuesday, and Saudi Arabia's public investment fund now owns 93% of the video game publisher. Private equity, Silver Lake, Affinity Partners, also among the new owners. I just hope they keep making great video games. I have been known to bask in the glow of the big screen on a good racing game.
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Chance, hi, so what's up? How you guys doing tonight? Checking in to Rock Thanks here on a Friday night. Finally made it, heading into the weekend. Welcome. Busy show on tap tonight, man. A lot to get to, including a bunch of great music. Keeping that rolling right now with Stain, and I'm in till midnight. If you guys have anything, talk back, mic open on iHeart with us. You can also get me on Extra Threads at Chad Tyson. Friday night roll. Welcome to the weekend, guys.

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1: Chad Tyson, Black Sabbath, Rock and Thanks. And of course, next year, Ozfest returns. Still waiting on details on that, but if you're following the Ozfest socials, you kind of get the sense that something's cooking in the background because they keep posting some little teasers here and there. And also, Sharon Osbourne, she talked to Metal Hammer this week, new interview, and Ozzy's avatar, the AI avatar they're working on, came up, and a lot of people have been calling that a cash grab. She's like, that's not the case, and I believe her. She's just basically keeping Ozzy's legacy alive, and she also added he's got so much great music from over the years and the body of work. Why wouldn't you want to feature that? The avatar is the way to do that. So, yeah, I'm good with all of it, man. I don't think it's a cash grab. They don't need the money. More rock all the way next tonight as we head into the weekend. Like I said a few minutes ago, man, I'm until midnight. Talk back, mic open on iHeart. Hit me up and connect. Harvey Danger on the way. Get us back into things right after this.
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19: On August 4th, 1962, Marilyn Monroe died. 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
7: 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Woo! And he's like, there's a cuckoo next door. And it's not. It's somebody really great warming their voice up. And I said, I could never do that. It's really, really, really uncool. I couldn't do that. I couldn't do it in public. I do it now in public. I am making those clucking sounds. 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

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Chad Tyson, $1,000 gas cash wrapped up earlier today. So if you want to win some money this weekend now, I guess Powerball is your next option. That's actually up there for tomorrow night's drawing. It's not at a billion yet, but if nobody hits it tomorrow night, next week it might be there. $856 million up for grabs in that tomorrow. Thanks for hanging out tonight. Here's Bon Jovi.

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1: One thing, you know, obviously about the Mutt thing, you know, we wouldn't actually be here if it wasn't for him, you know, because he actually made us, we were an okay band and we were good and all that stuff, but he made it great, you know, he actually made us work harder and made us write better songs. That was it.
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